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gonna hum myself to sleep again tonight. Write a little song about the mysteries of life. 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